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1: .458 Old Blackhawk Road, South Beaver. 11-year-old female, fell 4 foot off a slide, possible left ankle fracture.
2: 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You can show us clear of the scene. 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

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E2 priority.

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1: 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Authorization 4962. 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

0: Squad 36, Squad 37, you're needed. 114 Mengel Avenue, 114 Mengel Avenue, center for a 15-year-old male, passed out, is now conscious, altered mental, dizziness, E1 priority.
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0: Medic Rescue Unit. Bennett's Run Road and River Road, North Strickley. Bennett's Run Road, River Road, for a motor vehicle accident. Vehicle versus pole, female bleeding from the head, E1 priority. Station 13, motor vehicle accident. Motor vehicle accident. Bennett's Run Road and River Road. Bennett's Run Road and River Road, North Swickley. Vehicle versus pole with injuries. Nothing smoking or on fire. Operations on response to. Flash calling.
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0: 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You too.
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0: Bennett's Run Road, River Road. Bennett's Run Road and River Road, North Swickley. Car versus pole. Female bleeding from the head.

0: 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Valley EMS is en route with a 15-minute ETA.
1: 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Did you say 15 minutes?
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0: 139, be Keegan is an EPA on our ambulance out here. 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

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Fifth Avenue, B is in Bravo 1, 87-year-old male.

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Medical 523 Allendale Road, 53 Allendale Road in Rochester. 62-year-old female collapsed, syncopal episode, and unconscious. Now she is breathing. 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

for Medic Rescue and Hope. You're needed 2900 Johnson Street, 2900 Johnson Street, Wellpoint Point Plaza Pediatrics for a 6-month-old female GJ and G-tube complication, being transported to children's E3 party. County 961. Go ahead. Is this patient on a vent? Negative.

County for. 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Five one, you're en route 623. You're going to 2900 Johnson Street, Point Pleasant Pediatrics, Roots in Hope for a room 3 window for a 6-year-old female, G-tube complications needing transfer to children's, E3 priority.

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44, your needed commercial fire alarm activation, 3232 Colonial Oaks in White Township. Building number B is in Bravo. Caller reporting the smoke alarm has been going off since yesterday. Nothing visible. They did change the batteries. Still beeping. They were advised to evacuate. Units to respond. Engine 44, ladder 22, operations channel 2.

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1: County 6,
0: at 728, you're going to 3771 3771 Watson Street in Harmony Township for a premature 3 month old male, difficulty breathing, does have a G-tube, right? Call from rescue in Monaco. You're needed 905-905 Atlantic Avenue in Monaco for a 58-year-old female fell from a standing position complaining of hip pain, E2 priority. Second alert, station 44.

0: needed. Partial fire alarm activation, 32 Colonial Oaks. 32 Colonial Oaks, White Township, BS and Bravo building. Smoke alarm beginning off since yesterday. Changed the batteries. Nothing visible. Still going on now. They were told to evacuate. Units respond. Engine 44, ladder 22, operations channel 2. Go ahead.
1: He's going to be in the Menaca.
0: We're out at 10:30. You're going to 905 Atlantic Avenue. 905 Atlantic Avenue. 88-year-old female fell from a standing position, complaining of hip pain. E2 Brody. To acknowledge call 7:30.

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0: 736. You're going to 32 Colonial Oaks, B as in Bravo, Philadelphia, for a fire alarm that's been going off since yesterday. EMS, call to make QRPs, station 52, QRS, you're needed, 203 Panorama Lane in New Swickley Township, a Timberbrook mobile trailer court for 63-year-old female, dizziness, headache, unable to get up. One part. 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

Honda 203, Grandma Lane in New Slickley Township, Brook Mobile Trailer Court. 63-year-old female, dizziness, headache, unable to get up. States that her speech is not right, but denies any slurred speech or facial droop at 1:30.

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Apartment number 2 in New Brighton. 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

0: 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Ladder 22 to Way Township.
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Report of a fire alarm going off all night long. Units respond, Tower 84, Engine 84, Rescue 84, Engine 842, Engine 861, Operations Channel 3.

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1: 84, you're on at 742. You're going to 1314 3rd Avenue, 1314 3rd Avenue. Fire alarm has been going off. Caller does not live here or a passerby. They stated they believe it's coming from the apartment where the blue car is parked. Negative smoke or fire scene. Operations, Channel 3.

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1: 749, 1314 3rd Avenue. Fire alarm being reported and going off all night. Third party caller from a passerby. I believe it's coming from the apartment where the blue car is parked. No smoke or fire scene.
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0: They did not. All they told us was room 334-4.
1: Copy. What's up?
0: They're on scene 828.

call from Medic Rescue in Amber. Medic Rescue needed on the 800 block of Dust Avenue. 800 block of Dust Avenue for a 56-year-old female outside that fell from any position. 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
1: We'll be at 836. You're going to 800 block of Dust Avenue. 800 block of Dust Avenue in Cambridge for a 56-year-old female outside. 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

0: medic rescue in our township. You're needed in the area of Constitution Boulevard and Manaca Road. Constitution Boulevard and Manaca Road on 51 northbound for a male passed out in a bronze colored pickup truck with a cab in the fast lane. E2 Prairie.
1: 60's responding.

0: copy. Did you say you're responding?
1: That we are.
0: So I'll show you en route at 928. You're going to Route 51 and Manaca Road. Route 51 and Manaca Road area northbound for a mail passed out in a bronze colored pickup truck with a cap on the fast lane. Closest street was Manaca Road. E2 priority.

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0: 48, commercial fire alarm activation, 899-899 Fulton Street, Harmony Township. Caller reporting an alarm going off in a vacant house, negative smoke or fire. Reported it's been going on for 3 days now. Units to respond, engine 48, rescue 48, engine 71, tower 47, operations channel 2.
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0: Route 956, 899, 899 Fulton Street at Harmony Town for an alarm going off in a vacant residence. Negative smoke or fire scene currently been going on for the last 3 days now. 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

0: woman on scene reports not seeing anything, and then it's going to be the house at the intersection of Fulton and Essex. Fulton and Essex.
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old male suicidal thoughts, authorization 1122. Let's have a history of prior suicide attempts. PSP notified to respond.

0: 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We will be in.
1: 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Super 8, 34-year-old male standing outside with suicidal thoughts with prior attempts to previously slit his throat. Authorization 1122. PSP was advised to respond. E2 party.
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0: 44.
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0: 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Roadway's open. Can you still notify PennDOT? They do have a low-hanging branch on the road.
1: They have been notified.
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Medicare urinated, 174 Virginia Avenue, Rochester Manor, room 316B as in Bravo, 80-year-old male, vomiting, absent abdominal sounds, D1 priority.

You're en route at 1106 to Rochester Manor, 174 Virginia Avenue. 174 Virginia Avenue, room 16B is in Bravo. Idiot male, vomiting, absent, abdominal sounds. You can pray.

Master Anita, 2054-2054, 6 Wickley Creek Road in Economy Borough. An 89-year-old male that fell earlier today does not believe to be injured, but would like taken to the hospital for treatment. D3 priority.

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0: 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Does not seem to be injured. We'd like taken to the hospital for placement. E3 priority.
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0: 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Does not believe he's injured, but would like to take him to the hospital for placement. E3 priority.
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Priority.

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0: 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Needed 1008 Reading Key, Reading Township. 55-year-old male fell off a ladder, head and arm injury, disoriented. She went.
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1: 6-12-27.
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Female is overheating, E1 priority.

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1: You're en route at 1254. You're 0-2, 111, 111, Green Lane, North Swickley Township, 61-year-old female, fell outside in her driveway, has MS. They're unable to move her. She is overheating. 1 priority.
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Data 269-269 Wilson Avenue, Beaver, apartment number 9, 75-year-old male, history of Parkinson's, unable to eat or sleep, worn out, eat too very. 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

0: 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The house in the back by the alleyway for a 78-year-old male, pale, clammy, low heart rate, ultra male status, E1 priority.
1: County, you will be into Beaver Falls.
0: And route to Beaver Falls, you're going at 1314. You're going 1511 4th Avenue. 1511 4th Avenue in Beaver Falls. It's going to be the house in the back by the alleyway. 78 male, pale and clammy, low rate, ultra mental status, E130.
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0: 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E2 priority.

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1: 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You're going to 1504th Avenue in the rear, the house in the back by the alleyway. 78, you're on clear with clammy, low rate, ultra mild status, 130.

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0: 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Going to be taking his nitro as prescribed. Male is home alone. E1 Birdie.
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1: 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You're going to Lovi Road and Freedom Crater Road. 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One female unable to get out of the vehicle. The other female is pregnant. Unknown injuries. 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
4: 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I have the info.
1: 957, you're en route at 1338. You're going to Lovi Road and Freedom Crater. Lovi Road and Freedom Crater at the one with the traffic light. Two car vehicle accident, one female unable to out of the vehicle. The other female is pregnant. 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
0: 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Oh, 10-4.

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0: call 7th Avenue, 23rd Street. 7th Avenue, 23rd Street. Wires down across 7th Avenue. 1348.
1: Beaver County, 2302, correct?
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1: 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They were evacuating at this time. 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
1: Yeah, the engine should be coming. 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

0: 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I is in Indigo in New Brighton, the Thomas Bishop apartments, for a 79-year-old female medical activation and chest pain. 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
1: County 65.
0: Out at 1433. 1023 6th Avenue, 1023 6th Avenue, apartment 2, Eyes and Indigo, New Brighton, the Thomas Bishop apartments, 79-year-old female, chest pain, no nitro. We have key code information if needed.
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Reporting a radar vehicle accident. Vehicle into a pole, pole and wires down. Engine 96, engine 35, squad 95, respond on response 1, operations on 2.

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0: We're on the scene. We're going to put up road signs. This is on Allen Road. I'll see if I can get you a location. It's just south of Port Road.
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1: I have a pole and wire blocking the intersection of 3016 and 168. I need assistance with traffic control. We're trying to route traffic underneath the cable line heading in your direction.
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1: Yeah, we can probably make that.
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0: 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Allegheny County is requesting Engine 71 Rescue 69 to assist.
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0: Fire dispatch from 6013.
1: 6013.
0: We were at the end of McCleary there, and we had a passerby notify us of a motorcycle accident on McCleary. Can you have a EMS start heading this direction? I'll go get you coordinates when I get up here.
1: The closest cross street or anything, Cleary?
0: Not yet. Have them come up from 168, and I'll notify them of the coordinates when I get seen.
1: In 27.

6013. 6013. It's going to be a Fox, McCleary.

Patriot EMS, you're for motor vehicle accident in Green Township. Patriot EMS needed in the area of Cleary Road and Potts Road. Cleary Road and Potts Road in Green Township for a passerby reporting a motorcycle accident. Fire department officers, 6013 on scene, E1 Purdy.

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0: 72, you're en route. As soon as I get an update, I'll let you know. 1530, you're going to Potts Road and McCleary Road. McCleary Road and Potts Road and Green Township motorcycle accident. E1 party.

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0: 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We're clear. 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Penn Fox has a tree crew coming up. 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

0: Rescue Station 61 QRS, you're needed 458-458 Old Black Hawk Road in South Beaver Township, Wally World, for a 39-year-old male, near syncope, difficulty breathing, chills, possible heat exhaustion, G1 priority.
1: K6
0: Tobia. I'll show you an route at 1545. You're going to 458-58 Old Blackhawk Road in South Township, the Wally World, for a 39-year-old male, near syncope, difficulty breathing, chills, possible heat exhaustion, on priority.
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0: Paramedic Rescue in New Bern. You needed 729 11th Avenue, New Brighton, for a 19-year-old female. She's going to pass out with abdominal pain. You too, Birdie.
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0: 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State police asking a EMS unit to stand by in this area for a possible suicide attempt and or a suicide attempt.�
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State police requesting a unit to stay in this area for a possible suicide attempt and or a threat or two.

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0: 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All right, per police, you can stand down.
1: Back in through.
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0: Economy RP, Medic Rescue. You're needed in Canaris Mill, 2025 Dust Avenue, Harmony Township, at the Medic Shack for a 51-year-old male, elevated blood pressure. Was slurring his speech earlier, nothing at all. Patient is conscious and alert.
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1: We're clear. We'll be en route to Tenere.
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0: 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Beaver 4 even.

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0: Person that answered the door is stating that she didn't call an ambulance.
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0: 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She said that she went home and no longer requesting EMS services.
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0: Appreciate it. I'm attempting to do a PAR check for any firefighters operating shipping port incidents. Make sure nobody's dying of heat exhaustion. Apparently nobody's receiving this radio.
1: I copy you loud and clear.

Copy that. I've tried both fire police and response, and I've gotten no response except for engine 353.

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1: Hey, Johnny.
0: Are you still out on McCleary?
1: Yeah, that's affirmative. We'll be here for just a few more minutes. We'll clear here in a minute.
0: Copy that. 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
2: 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For a black SUV on Lova, male driver, they passed out behind the wheel. 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

0: 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Station 18, residential fire alarm, 279 Oakdale Road, 279 Oakdale Road, Cy Road, a residence, showing zone 16, first floor smoke detector.
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1: 10A.
0: I'm clear. Alarm is not reset. 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

0: Medic Crash Gallop. Medic Crash, you respond 69 Polk Street, 1609 Polk Street, Aliquippa. For a 97-year-old female that fell, claim of an arm injury, E3 priority.
1: County 67.
0: Polk Street, Aliquippa. 97-year-old female that fell, claiming an arm injury. Reason to the arm, bleeding is controlled.

Love and Correction. It's 1006 High Street, 1006 High Street, West Mayfield. Police department on scene. The subject was bit by a dog, requesting QRS only at this time for a 20-year-old male. Laceration on the stomach and the hands.

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0: County Squad 11.
1: Copy Squad 11, 1636, 1006 High Street, West Mayfield. Department on scene of a subject that was bit by a dog. Initially, they're facing EMS. Now the police department's requesting stress only. 20-year-old male, laceration to the stomach and the hand.
2: County permitting.
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0: aircraft, you respond 3671 Broadhead Road, 3671 Broadhead Road, Senior Center Township, Senior Apartments, Apartment 205. 83-year-old female, eye pain, E2 priority.
1: County 11 will be out here with the PD.
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0: pull the end. 8644, 3671 Broadhead Road, Center Township. Center Township Department, Department 205. 83-year-old female, high pain.
1: 62.
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1: Medic Rescue Response, 328 11th Avenue. 328 11th Avenue to Brighton. For a 49-year-old male suspects from a medication, shaky, nauseated, YouTube priority.

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0: 82 73 328 11th Avenue, New Brighton. 49-year-old male, side effects from medication, nauseated, shaky, gonna pass out.

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1: 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Medic Ryan Brighton. Crash respond 302 North 6th Avenue, 302 North 6th Avenue, New Brighton. 48-year-old male fell, struck his head. Is bleeding from head uncontrolled, be in the garage, one priority.

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1: 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Uncontrolled bleeding from the head. In the garage. 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

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Fighter crash spawn 1443 3rd Avenue in New Brighton, apartment number 6. 50-year-old male vomiting.

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0: 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For an elderly female, blood pressure 200 over 1 and dizzy and shortness of breath.
1: Jackie, can I get a on that?
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0: Copy at 1843. 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Elderly female, blood pressure 200 over 10. Dizzy and shortness of breath. Can you give me your ETA so I can call? I can let them know.
1: Oh, 2 minute ETA.
0: You said 15?
1: We have 3-2, 32.
0: Okay.

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Thunder Crash, here's 114 at 5th Avenue. 140 at 5th Avenue, Brighton Homes, apartment 204. 29 female, chest pain into her jaw, difficulty breathing, E1 priority.

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Police department on scene, requesting EMS for a 15-year-old male, 201, off number 991. E2 priority.

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1: 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Please phone on scene requesting EMS, 15-year-old male, 201, number 7991, 7991.

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